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Crank it up. 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

0: 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And Right Now, a track that ended up being a pretty popular Pepsi commercial, Crystal Pepsi, if I remember correctly, back in the day. 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
0: This day in rock history, September 17th, 1967, The Doors appeared on The Ed Sullivan Show. They performed People Are Strange and Light My Fire. They were subsequently banned from the show because Ed Sullivan was not happy with the drug references that The Doors had previously agreed to cut from the performance and then did not. Here's Riders.

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There's other stuff in there too, yada yada, whatever, just sign it. 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

0: Tom Petty, Learning to Fly. That song, now 35 years old, came out in 1991, produced along with Jeff Lynne of ELO fame. 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

0: Time for another round of Who Are You? Do you like dust?
1: Another one bites the dust.
0: Or do you prefer the dirt? 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

0: Just What I Needed, taking you back to 1978, the lead single from their self-titled debut album, written by Rick Ocasek. I'm Harley. Well, Oasis fans, you got what you needed, because Liam and Noel Gallagher have announced they are getting back together again. Yeah, they have decided to run it back, a new run of dates, which will stretch well into 2027.
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0: time for another round of Who Are You? 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
1: Barracuda.
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We've got cars. I guess you're just what I need. Just what I need. We've got a jet. We've even got a train. No matter how you get around, remember, rock and roll's got you covered. 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The

102 The Bear and 102thebear.com. Yeah, well, we're all back on the job. Yeah, the Vauntourage has returned. I'm Keith Vaughn. It's all around my brain.

0: 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Early. Hell yeah. Early to the Vaughn Show today. I was late yesterday. I got here before anybody showed up. Yes, I was early. And yeah, I know I'm usually always the first one here, but I was here way earlier than anybody else today. And I won't go into the reasons why. Let's just leave it at that. I was here early, and I did bring something for the Vauntourage. Yeah, you check that out? You see that? All right. If you haven't, I'll bring some in here. Yeah, we'll get into it. We'll discuss what I brought this morning to the studio. So I think it's great. Yeah. 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
1: 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Man, I hope everybody is in as great a mood where you're on the job as they are here in our studio, man. We got the Von Durage back. Everybody's in a great mood. Yeah, we'll look into the reasons, possibly why, and what it was that I brought to the studio this morning. Yeah. Bearing gifts, I brought them today on the Bear.

0: 102 The Bear and 102thebear.com. Yeah, back on the job with you. I'm Keith Vaughn with my Vaughntourage. And for the crew today, I showed up to the studio with a box of brownies. Hell yeah, man. My wife made brownies. Made a lot of brownies for a church deal. Way too many. So we've got some... let's just say we have a surplus of brownies at our place. So I was given a box to bring in today. Now, I don't think they were meant to be breakfast brownies, but that's what's turned out to be the case, man. I think these were meant for lunch or beyond, but everybody is getting into them. And let me go ahead and settle the question that's been brought up numerous times. No, they are not special brownies, all right? Or is my buddy Frank in North Richland Hills calls them New Mexico brownies? No, these are just regular Lisa brownies. Yeah, made with love. They're awesome, aren't they? Yes, thumbs up. All right. Breakfast brownies. Maybe that should be a new thing here on the show. Let's roll on, man. We are killing time, and more of this time killing. We got lots to get to today here on 102 The Bear and 102thebear.com.
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time for another round of Who Are You? Are you more like Tom Sawyer? Or are you more of a Tom Petty kind of person? Doesn't matter. Either way, rock and roll's got you covered. Classic Rock 102, The Bear.

0: 102, the Bear Vaughn Show. I'm Keith Vaughn. Oh, it's been altered. It's been changed. Let's get into it, man. Vaughn's Bear Big Country Blue Collar Forecast today and tomorrow. 98. Yeah, was supposed to be about 100. Now they're saying 98 today and tomorrow. Now a tiny chance of rain creeps in late on Friday night, tomorrow night. Overnight's down to about 75. That's the way it's going to be for the next 7 days, about 72 to 75 overnight. For the weekend, Saturday, again, right about 98. Sunday, about 98. Chance of rain increasing late on Sunday night to about 20 to 30%. Into the work week on Monday, 94 for the high. Chance of rain right about 30%. Same thing Tuesday, chance of rain 30%. Temps dropping to about 90 to 92. Wednesday, right about 93 for the daytime high. And a small chance of more widely scattered showers. So I'm liking it, man. Chance of rain increasing. Temperatures decreasing. Autumn on the way. Right now, we're clocking in 84. And some awesome classic rock. I can see it from here on the agenda. Let's get the Vaughn Show continuing to move on through the work day. We'll get into it. Keith Vaughn on 102 The Bear on Facebook. Not happy. Not happy. We'll get into it in the next hour here on 102 The Bear.
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Man of Entourage and myself all in a good mood. I don't know why, but wait, maybe I do know why. Yeah, we'll weigh the possibilities on the way on The Bear.

0: man, rolling through the workday so far. Yeah, time has been moving. That's what it's all about here on the Vaughn Show. Thursday. It's Thursday. That might be why it seems that all of the Vauntourage is in a good mood. You know, we discussed this about a day off, a Vauncation day that we have to take. It's either Friday or Monday. And no one here has got big plans or the ability to make big plans over the weekend. So it doesn't really matter which day. I think I'm the only one who potentially might be hitting the road. But yeah, we've got to decide. Is it going to be tomorrow or is it going to be Monday? I think some people think this could be Friday for the Vaughn Show on a Thursday. We will know what the decision is by the end of the show. In the meantime, more time killing. Temperatures, they are on the way down. Let's get into it. Let's look 7 days out on the way. Vaughn's Bear, Big Country Blue Collar Forecast on the way on the Bear.
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0: 102 The Bear. I'm Keith Vaughn. Man, there's been a lot of good news. We've been rolling out on The Vaughn Show. Well, that trend continues. Got more big country good news on the way on The Bear.

And now, dear listener, here's some important information. 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Cool? Cool. And thank you. 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

102, the Bear Bond Show. Yeah, we're working through the work day. Yeah, laboring, earning that pay to pay those bills to live. I know I'm with you. We're moving on here, man. We're ready. I'm still hanging out at Keith Vaughn on 102 The Bear on Facebook. I've got disappointment over what I see. I'll get in

0: 102 The Bear, 102thebear.com. And yeah, it's all about getting through the workday here on the Vaughn Show. Now, they've taken it off the big screen. It's on YouTube now. But we were over on Facebook on Keith Vaughn on 102 The Bear. And I was disappointed. Yes, I was disappointed. Still am disappointed. I checked the number of followers. We are still at 109. You know, the goal last Friday was to hit 110. We didn't hit 110. And we're still at 109. And it's Thursday of the next week. Man, I hope we hit 110. I would say by the end of the day, but that might be too high a bar. Let's say by tomorrow at 5, we sure wish to be at 110 followers. So if you haven't followed us yet, please do so. And if you are 110, you'll get the recognition here on the Vaughn Show on the Bear. Yeah, Keith Vaughn on 102 The Bear on Facebook. And we are ready. We're getting there, man. We're preparing it. I can see it from here. I did not forget. I did not leave it in the ride. Got Vaughn's brown bag ready to go in the lunch hour on the way on 102 The Bear and 102thebear.com.
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1: 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Just play the game one way. You hit a ball in the gap, run. 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
4: 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Fun show. Yeah, it's all about moving through the workday, and so far, so good. Man, nothing like an outside opinion to really shine a light on the situation. I'll tell you what I'm talking about. Hang tight, that's on the way on The Bear.

0: to the Bear Vaughn Show. I'm Keith Vaughn. Man, it's nothing like getting an outside opinion to really kind of let you know what's really going on. Here's what I'm talking about. I got a message that I had a phone call, and there was a number. It was a Metroplex number, Metro Mass number, and it said Chris. And I thought, well, I know a number of Chris people. Wonder which one this is. So I called it back, and I hadn't talked to Chris in years. We used to call him Christopher when I worked with this guy years ago. Now he's Chris, but he was just calling to check in, said he was driving through, and he caught the show while he was in the area, and he was just congratulating me on the show, gave me, you know, nice compliments, and it was very cool of him to catch up and to call. I thought it was great. But during our conversation, this comment was said. He said, man, over the years, I've driven through, and it's always been, you know, smooth. He said the last couple times, the traffic has been crazy. The amount of cars and trucks has increased. Yeah, he said that area is growing. Well, he would be right. And that's the opinion of someone who's not from here, but has been through the area, hasn't stopped. He's just driving through on his way out to Arizona. But he's noticed. He has noticed the increase. So it is real. We're not imagining it. Let's go. Halftime of the workday. I can't wait. Vaughn's Brown Bag on the way on 102 The Bear and 102thebear.com.
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We've got bricks. We've got stones. And we've got a whole lot of lead. 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
1: 102 The Bear, I'm Keith Vaughn. Gonna let you in on a little inside Vaughn show information. We have a meeting once a week. And in that meeting, we throw around ideas and, you know, stuff for the next week's shows. And it was brought up last week that we haven't done National Days in a while. Why did we stop doing National Days? And I said, well, it's because I've been doing this radio thing since 1985, and I have done National Day stuff the entire time. So to me, I'm bored with it. But it was pointed out that others don't have any idea what today, National Day, it is. And just because I've been reading these my whole life doesn't mean it wouldn't be interesting to others. So I got schooled. They are so right. They are completely right. And some of these National Day things are absolute crap. And others are very cool. All right, hang on. We'll come back. We'll do today's National Day, September 16. We'll get into it on the way on 102 The Bear.
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102, The Bear Vaughn Show. Hey, yeah, I'm Keith Vaughn, and we're about to get into it. It's been a while. National Day. What is today, September 16th? What is the National Day for this date? We'll get into them on the way on The Bear Vaughn Show.

0: 102thebear.com. Oh, man, yeah, moving right through Thursday. We've hit it. Yeah, we've made it. The halftime. The halftime of the workday, the lunch hour. And hang on. Hang on, man. It's on the way. Vaughn's brown bag, but now September 16, National Day. What is September 16 when it comes to the national days? So let's get into it. It's National Guacamole Day. Yeah, yeah, I'm into guacamole. I used to hate guacamole as a kid, but I've grown into it. Yes. Maybe it's an acquired taste. I don't know. Hey, something else I used to love as a kid. I didn't love guacamole as a kid, but as an adult. But as a kid, I love this. Play-Doh. National Play-Doh Day. That stuff is awesome. It's also National Mayflower Day. Yeah, that Mayflower. The one that brought the pilgrims across the ocean. It's also National Working Parents Day. That is a tough gig right there. Working, being a parent, and with our society today, man, the deck is stacked against you. More power to the working parents. It's National Working Parents Day. Also National Step Family Day. That's an important deal. Step families, also very, very, very great situations, but tough situations. And it's National Cinnamon Raisin Bread Day. I'll take it. National Cinnamon Raisin Bread Day. Did I mention it's National Guacamole Day? Let's do it. Vaughn's brown bag on the way on 102 The Bear.
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0: 102 The Bear Vaughn Show. Man, we've made it this far. Why not stick around for the rest of the show? Hell yeah, it's the halftime of the workday, the lunch hour. We're going to find out what's in my lunch. There's no real reason for you to know. I just share too much. Let's get into it. Vaughn's Brown Bag. On the way on the Bear.

0: 102 The Bear, I say it's that time. Well, I say also the agenda here clearly states that this, let me double check. Yeah, right there it says time for Vaughn's Brown Bag. What's in my lunch? The lunch my wife prepares with love every morning for me. Only I could interpret why these items made their way into my lunch. I read between the lunch lines and I explain what's going on. And I am not kidding when I say I've got no idea what's in my lunch. I don't peek. I don't look. I'm seeing the items for the first time and I describe them to you as I see them for the first time here. Vaughn's Brown Bag. Let's go. Start small, work big. Yeah, right there, always. Two tea bags. Lipton tea bags. Not Earl Grey, just Lipton tea bags. I drink hot tea, leave me alone. All right, next. Drinks. Bay coconut water with pineapple. Yeah. All right, moving on. What else? What else we got here? All right, I'm going to say beans. Yeah, those are... No, yeah, my wife doesn't do pork and beans. Those are Bush's baked beans. Barbecue, baked, whatever. Yeah, right there. In the Rubbermaid container, ready for the microwave. All right, next item. Oh, those are onion rings. And a big bag of onion rings. All right, very cool. All right, next. two corn dogs. Yes, two corn dogs in a big baggie. Oh, and there's mustard, too. Thank you. All right. Oh, man. Corn dogs, onion rings, barbecue beans. Wow. It's almost comfort food. Yeah. All right, these onion rings. Let me explain. I know what's going on here. She was on the road on Sunday, I think it was. And I'm not sure what place it was they stopped at, but they were eating, and the onion rings were amazing. And she made a comment to the person, the waitress, that the onion rings were great. She commented that people actually, you know, buy the onion rings in big bags, not just the regular small or large, like you see on the menu. So my wife couldn't resist. So she brought home a bag of these awesome onion rings. I'll have to find out where that place is. We'll talk about that tomorrow. All right. Hell yeah, I'll take it, man. Corn dogs. Probably State Fair corn dogs. Not the first time she's done this, man. This is not something new. I'm into it. Let's go. More time killing to do when we talk about the weekend on the way on 102 The Bear.
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0: 102 of the Bear Vaughn Show. Yeah, in the middle of the workday, halftime of the workday, we're in it. Almost out of it, the lunch hour. Our national day, September 17. Today has been oddly controversial. I've heard from the Vauntourage that I left a lot of national days out of my list. And we even got a messenger message or two with some people like, what the hell? Someone's saying it's National Cheeseburger Day. I not my info. It might be. I've also got information coming in. It's National Monte Cristo Day. Now, why would National Cheeseburger Day share its day with National Monte Cristo Day? That doesn't seem right. Also, I'm told I missed National Apple Dumpling Day. How the hell did that happen? Also, National Professional House Cleaners Day. Yeah, I know. I can't believe I missed any of those. I'm starting to doubt my National Day sources, Vauntourage. Yeah, let's do a better job next time. Let's go, man. I got Vaughn's parting shot. It's about 1 hour away here on 102 The Bear.
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3: 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What are they? Or is it just one of those things that make us sports fans?
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102 The Bear. I'm Keith Vaughn. You know me. There's four things I really like talking about. I like talking about classic cars. Two, I like talking about rock and roll. Third, I like talking about Route 66. And fourth, I like talking about big country weather when the temperatures start dropping after a wicked summer. Oh, I can't wait. We're going to get into it. Vaughn's Bear, big country blue collar forecast on the way on the Bear.

0: 102 The Bear Fun Show. I'm Keith Vaughn. Weekend's not going to be too bad. Let's do it. Vaughn's Bear Big Country Blue Collar Forecast. Man, after weeks of ice, of 102 and 105, yeah, this is going to be nice. Today we'll top out right about 99 for Friday, starting the weekend. How about 98 for the daytime high? Tiny chance of some widely scattered showers late Friday night. Over into Saturday, right about 98 for the high again. Sunday, 98, and thunder showers, they could happen, 20% chance. Back to work Monday, 93. You heard me right, 93. Chance of rain, 30%, and that chance of rain sticks around all the way into Wednesday. Daytime highs, anywhere from 91 to 93, Monday, Tuesday, and Wednesday. Yeah, temps dropping, chances of rain coming up. Yeah, feels like autumn. Oh, yes. And I've already seen my first Christmas commercial on television. Well, actually, it was on YouTube, but it was Christmas, and it's September. I know time is flying, but come on, man. Work with me here. I'm ready right before 2. We're already Vaughn's parting shot on the way on 102 The Bear.
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1: 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I know we've been trying to avoid this, but we've got to deal with it. Is it Friday or is it Monday? Yeah, the decision will be made in about 10 minutes on The Bear Vaughn Show.

0: 102 The Bear Vaughn Show. Keith Vaughn with my Vauntourage. And according to the Vaughn Show HR, we are required to get one of our days off, one of our Vauncation days for this quarter burned before the next one starts. And we need to do it before the end of the month. And due to complications, we've got tomorrow or Monday as 2 days marked here that we can take. And we've decided as a group here, yes, as a group, we've decided that we will take, drum roll. All right, no drum roll. No one's that excited. All right, we're going to take Friday. That would be tomorrow. That would be tomorrow. We'll be back Monday. Maybe Monday. Oh, I'm throwing a monkey wrench into your gears. Monday. You ready for this? Due to my surgery from a couple of years ago, Monday is the day I go in and see Dr. 1, I see Dr. 2, and I believe an MRI goes down. And hopefully I can get all that done. I'll have to look at my schedule. I think all this stuff was scheduled to go down post 2. We will see, all right? But I believe it is. I think we arranged all this to happen after the Vaughn Show. So, but yeah, we'll be away tomorrow. Vauntourage and myself taking that day. And I'm ready. Ready with Vaughn's parting shot. It's the next thing we do here on 102 The Bear.
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0: 102, the Bear Vaughn Show. Yeah, we had a great time getting through the work day today. We're gone tomorrow, a Vaughncation day, back on Monday. Maybe Tuesday, but I almost bet it's going to be Monday. We'll see. Let's get this Vaughn's parting shots. Vaughn's parting shots is the opinion of Keith Vaughn only, and not necessarily the opinion of the staff of the management of 102, the Bear. You know, I thought about saving this for a Vaughn's question over at Keith Vaughn on 102, the Bear on Facebook, but I thought I would leave this thought with you to ponder all weekend, tomorrow, Friday, and all weekend. Here is the question. You defend it. We'll talk Monday. When you're eating cereal, do you pour into your bowl the milk first, or do you put the cereal in the bowl first? Which comes first, milk or the cereal? Yeah, let your brain chew on that. And we'll get back on that Monday. Hey, thanks for listening to 102 The Bear. Appreciate it. Have a great rest of the day and night. And until Monday. Until then, take care. God bless. Classic
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And now, our pledge to you. 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
1: Dan here. I hope you're having a great Thursday. 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

Some people say we're just a radio station, but we prefer the term Sonic Time Transporter. 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

Van Halen and the Cradle Will Rock. Dan here. And in a few minutes, I want to tell you about a vehicle that's years more efficient than anybody thought. Right now, let's hear from Blue Oyster Cult. Don't Fear the Reaper.

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0: Dan here. Hope you're having a great Thursday. Right now we have Bob Seger, Rock and Roll Never Forgets.

0: The Black Crowes with She Talks to Angels on 102 The Bear. And if you've ever been embarrassed by your garlic breath after lunch, I may know the solution. The experts say chewing on a coffee bean is a little-known cure for the garlic dragon breath you can get, which is good to know, especially for me, because I'm an Italian-American, so I basically consider garlic a food group. 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

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Or are you comfortably numb? 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

Dire Straits with Sultans of Swing, Dan here. And in a few minutes, I have a song from a band that you may know a lot more about in a matter of months. For right now, it's the Steve Miller Band with Abracadabra.

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2: 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Going down?

0: Van Halen and Running with the Devil on 102 The Bear. And the moon has a new crater, and we have no idea why. So according to NASA imaging, something hit the moon in 2024 and left behind a 728-foot-wide crater, but nobody saw it happen, so we don't really know what the deal is here. So it's some kind of hit and run of cosmic proportions, and whatever left the crater behind didn't even leave a note. 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

And now, our pledge to you. We will be thoughtful with our song choices. We will play these songs in perpetuity. And we will assume you are always listening. If you agree with these terms, then please turn it up. 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